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1: When you take a walk around your neighborhood and notice all the things that make it feel like home, like all the houses lying neatly together in a row, or your neighbor, Miss Rita, who always waves at you when you drive down the street, or that movie theater in the strip mall that might look a little worn down, but has the best popcorn you've ever tasted. 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
1: My son Ian was diagnosed with a brain tumor at the age of 16 months. 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I mean, it was, you know, we had no hope until St. Jude rescued us. I mean, they saved him. To this date, you know, we are 12 years into this journey, and from day one, we've never once seen a bill. It gave us the peace of mind to know that we're there with our son, and we're gonna beat cancer together. Now, he

0: 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This is how we get rid of this, how we help kids beat cancer all over. It's the future.
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0: The St. Mary Council on Aging invites you to shop their treasures under the Oaks Thrift Store next to City Hall on Iberia Street in Franklin. It's open on Wednesdays and Saturdays and is fully stocked with a large selection of clothing, home decor, and so much more. Also, the St. Mary Council on Aging reminds our seniors and their loved ones who are in need of their services to apply for assistance now. Although there is currently a waiting list, you are strongly urged to call as early as possible for a referral and assessment. For more information, call the St. Mary Council on Aging at 337-907-6310. That's 337-907-6310. The St. Mary Detachment Marine Corps League presents the annual Bayou Barbecue Bash, a Barbecue Competitors Alliance sanctioned event Friday evening, July 24th and all day Saturday, July 25th under the Highway 90 Bridge in Morgan City. 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
1: Yeah, you know how to roll.
0: Oh, all right then, baby. I'ma get down on it.
1: 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That's how we roll, baby.
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1: That's how we like it, girl.
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1: 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Come on.
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0: Well, come on. I'm hungry. Go get me something to eat, baby.
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0: There's some links over here to fly.
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1: We'll be getting into some hot and humid weather today. It looks like that'll hang around for a while with high pressure set up over the Gulf Coast states. Sunshine and low 90s on our afternoon high today. Our heat index at about 101. Overnight will be clear with mid to upper 70s and then more heat and humidity coming up on Sunday. Afternoon high will be in the low 90s. We'll stay in the low 90s on Monday. Lots of sun. I'm meteorologist Steve Hamilton on 95.3 KQKI.
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1: We'll be getting into some hot and humid weather today. It looks like that'll hang around for a while with high pressure set up over the Gulf Coast states. Sunshine and low 90s on our afternoon high today. Our heat index at about 101. Overnight will be clear with mid to upper 70s and then more heat and humidity coming up on Sunday. Afternoon high will be in the low 90s. We'll stay in the low 90s on Monday. Lots of sun. I'm meteorologist Steve Hamilton on 95.3 KQKI.
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1: We have a long stretch of hot and humid weather on the way. That warm and humid air coming in off the Gulf today, low 90s, and our heat index about 101, and it should stay sunny. Overnight, upper 70s and clear, and then more heat and humidity coming up on Sunday. Sunny skies, and we're in the low 90s. Low 90s again, and sunny on Monday. We may start to see some showers and thunderstorms coming back Tuesday. I'm meteorologist Steve Hamilton on 95.3 KQKI.
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1: We have a long stretch of hot and humid weather on the way. That warm and humid air coming in off the Gulf today, low 90s, and our heat index about 101, and it should stay sunny. Overnight, upper 70s and clear, and then more heat and humidity coming up on Sunday. Sunny skies, and we're in the low 90s. Low 90s again, and sunny on Monday. We may start to see some showers and thunderstorms coming back Tuesday. I'm meteorologist Steve Hamilton on 95.3 KQKI.
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1: KQKI. Summer is already around the corner, so it's almost time for the kids to jump into some fun with summer camp at the Bahia Vista Community Center. The 2026 summer camp will be held every Monday through Friday from 8 a.m. until 5 p.m. from June 1st through July 31st. Kids from ages 6 through 12 will enjoy indoor activities as well as spray park fun days, trips to the library, and so much more. Lunch and snacks will be provided. 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
1: We have a long stretch of hot and humid weather on the way. That warm and humid air coming in off the Gulf today, low 90s, and our heat index about 101, and it should stay sunny. Overnight, upper 70s and clear, and then more heat and humidity coming up on Sunday. Sunny skies, and we're in the low 90s. Low 90s again, and sunny on Monday. We may start to see some showers and thunderstorms coming back Tuesday. I'm meteorologist Steve Hamilton on 95.3 KQKI.

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1: KQKI. 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
1: We have a long stretch of hot and humid weather on the way. That warm and humid air coming in off the Gulf today, low 90s, and our heat index about 101, and it should stay sunny. Overnight, upper 70s and clear, and then more heat and humidity coming up on Sunday. Sunny skies, and we're in the low 90s. Low 90s again, and sunny on Monday. We may start to see some showers and thunderstorms coming back Tuesday. I'm meteorologist Steve Hamilton on 95.3 KQKI.
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1: We have a long stretch of hot and humid weather on the way. That warm and humid air coming in off the Gulf today, low 90s, and our heat index about 101, and it should stay sunny. Overnight, upper 70s and clear, and then more heat and humidity coming up on Sunday. Sunny skies, and we're in the low 90s. Low 90s again, and sunny on Monday. We may start to see some showers and thunderstorms coming back Tuesday. I'm meteorologist Steve Hamilton on 95.3 KQKI.
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1: We have a long stretch of hot and humid weather on the way. That warm and humid air coming in off the Gulf today, low 90s, and our heat index about 101, and it should stay sunny. Overnight, upper 70s and clear, and then more heat and humidity coming up on Sunday. Sunny skies, and we're in the low 90s. Low 90s again, and sunny on Monday. We may start to see some showers and thunderstorms coming back Tuesday. I'm meteorologist Steve Hamilton on 95.3 KQKI.
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1: Pretty hot and humid for the next 4 or 5 days. We have a really strong high pressure system over the Gulf, and that's pulling in a lot of warm and humid air. Overnight looks clear and mild, upper 70s on the low. We're in the mid-90s for the high on Sunday. Lots of sunshine. Just watch out for that heat index around 105 by tomorrow afternoon. Clear skies, mid-70s on Sunday night. We're in the low 90s and sunny on Monday. I'm meteorologist Steve Hamilton on 95.3 KQKI.

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2: 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You can always reach us on our Facebook page at St. Mary Outreach / United Way. If there's ever a deviation in office hours, you'll find that posted on our front door at 608 First Street, downtown Morgan City. 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We do ask that you do not leave donations at the back door. Our clothing room is open Monday through Thursday, 1:30 p.m. to 3 p.m. It is first come, first served, so arrive early.
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1: Pretty hot and humid for the next 4 or 5 days. We have a really strong high pressure system over the Gulf, and that's pulling in a lot of warm and humid air. Overnight looks clear and mild, upper 70s on the low. We're in the mid-90s for the high on Sunday. Lots of sunshine. Just watch out for that heat index around 105 by tomorrow afternoon. Clear skies, mid-70s on Sunday night. We're in the low 90s and sunny on Monday. I'm meteorologist Steve Hamilton on 95.3 KQKI.
2: Listen every